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Cat Country 99.5, nothing on me with Tony Stevens. It's Amanda Meisner. It's awesome to have you here this morning. It's Cat Country Mornings on a Monday. Well, we've got some showers today after a gorgeous little weekend. They should wrap up around lunchtime and, you know, just a little bit of drizzle and maybe some fog in there. High around 18 degrees this week. Definitely going to feel a little more fallish than usual. High of 13 tomorrow with sunshine, and Wednesday, 15 degrees. The overnight lows definitely going to be on the chillier side, heading down to 8 overnight tonight and 6 for the low on Tuesday night. No look at frost just yet, but I'm sure it's a coming. Sky Country Mornings, 6:09 as you get to set for another work and school week. Tim Hicks coming up. It's Kenny Chesney. She thinks my tractor's sexy on Cat Country.

0: songs should do. Cat Country 99.5 with Tim Hicks and What a Song Should Do. It's 6:17. It's Cat Country Mornings. Good morning. I'm Amanda. 11 degrees right now on our way to 18. We've got showers. So take care out there as you're heading out, maybe getting the kids set for the bus stop a little bit later on this morning. Showers should be wrapping up this afternoon. Might see a sunny break here and there, but for the most part, it's going to be a gray day. But making way to a pretty decent looking week as we head into, well, the long weekend with Thanksgiving. I'm looking forward to it, and maybe you are as well. We've got sunshine tomorrow, Wednesday, even as we head into the weekend. And just want to give you an update on the Salmon River Trust Bridge on Main Street, connecting Walker and Main Streets. Well, it's not completely open yet, so they have alternating lane closures for that road work, and that's going to continue until next Thursday, so October the 15th. Hopefully the work will be done there, but work's going to be taking place daily, sunrise to sunset, and watch out for those traffic lights. They are in place. So maybe you're heading off to grab a cup of coffee this morning. A quick service restaurant drive-through report is out, and it's sort of AI-generated. They found that the average drive-through in the study took 323.9 seconds, so around 5.4 minutes, to serve one vehicle. The best performers, Tim Hortons, just over 4 minutes. KFC, around 4.42 minutes to serve. Starbucks, highest accuracy at 96%, and Wendy's apparently had the lowest, according to the survey.
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Here's Gabby Barrett, and I hope.

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4: Good morning. A sign outside a house in Antigonish during St. FX University's homecoming weekend is drawing condemnation as an example of rape culture. The banner reads drop-off zone, Acadia girlfriends. St. FX math professor Tara Taylor tells CBC she saw it as a taunt that treats girlfriends as objects. She photographed the sign Friday night. St. FX president Andrew Haken says the university rejects misogyny and language that objectifies women. Officials say they had the sign taken down twice and have sent the matter to the school discipline process. Acadia University says the message encouraged sexual violence against its students and calls it part of a wider problem. Cumberland Colchester MP Alana Hurdle has announced around $1.3 million in funding for two not-for-profit transit operators in northern Nova Scotia. Colchester Transportation Cooperative Limited will receive just over $700,000, while the Cumberland County Transportation Services is getting nearly $380,000. Truro, Bible Hill, Millbrook, Salmon River MLA, Dave Ritzy also announced a provincial contribution of up to $177,000 to CTCL and up to over $94,000 to CCTS through the Accessible Transportation Assistance Program. Safe charging of lithium-ion batteries is the focus of this year's Fire Prevention Week. Lithium-ion batteries are commonly found in phones, laptops, power tools, e-bikes, and e-scooters, but damaged or improperly charged batteries can overheat and catch fire. Nova Scotia's Deputy Fire Marshal Gary O'Brien says it's important people use manufacturer or certified chargers and not use damaged chargers, cords, or batteries. O'Brien says it's also important that people charge devices on hard surfaces.
5: We do investigations after the fire occurred, and we are seeing still laptops, iPads, phones being charged, and you can see the cords running under pillows, in clothing, and we look for the ignition source. What caused that fire? If it's happened on top of the mattress, it's it. And unfortunately, that's just the way we're doing it, and we got to stop.
4: Fire Prevention Week runs from October 4th to the 10th. In sports, Carolina beat Detroit 32-26 in the NFL Sunday Nighter. Earlier in the day, New England beat Buffalo 29-26 and San Francisco got by Denver 24-14. In the MLB playoffs, Milwaukee got two runs in the bottom of the ninth to beat San Diego 4-3 and take a 2-0 lead in the best-of-five NLDS. Atlanta tied its series with the Dodgers at a game apiece after a 3-2 win. In the Nova Scotia Senior Baseball League final, Dartmouth have a 3-0 series lead after beating Kentville 7-5 in the completion of Game 2 and picked up a 5-4 win in Game 3. Five games in the NHL as Winnipeg beat Detroit 3-2, Seattle hammered Calgary 6-1, Vegas beat Vancouver 3-2, the Rangers doubled up Utah 4-2, and Anaheim beat Florida 3-2 in overtime. And in the Maritime Hockey League, Valley beat Yarmouth 4-1, West Kent edged Grand Falls 4-3 in overtime, and Miramichi beat Campbellton 9-2. Now you're up to date. I'm James Faulkner.
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7: Cat Country forecast, so showers wrapping up this afternoon, 2 to 4 millimeters, high 18, cloudy tonight with a low down to 8. Should clear off tomorrow morning with some sunshine at high 13, sunshine Wednesday and 15. It's 11 at 6:35.

Cat Country, 99.5, Mackenzie Porter, and pick up. It's 6:40. It's Cat Country Mornings with Amanda. Good morning. It's a Monday. I know it's a little gray and dark and wet. Yeah, we've got a little bit of a shower here and there this morning, but should be a, you know, subsiding by lunchtime today. Not too warm, but seasonal for October, I guess. 18 today. We're sitting at 11. Sad news from the weekend. British-born, Montreal-based, and raised rocker passed away. Sass Jordan died at the age of 65 over the weekend. Her death comes weeks after she canceled a number of scheduled Ontario performances due to a serious medical issue. And Jordan's career took off in the late 80s, and she had a voice that was unmistakable.

0: And what a voice that was. Sass became the backing vocalist starting out for The Box, and her breakout solo hit Tell Somebody charted in 1988. She won four Junos, was named Rock's Top Female Artist of 92 by Billboard magazine, portrayed Janis Joplin in the Off-Broadway musical in 2001. She recorded a duet, Trust in Me, with Joe Cocker for the Bodyguard motion picture, and she also served as a judge on Canadian Idol for six seasons. Definitely be missed, and a voice that we will definitely be recognizing for years to come. May she rest in peace.
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0: Cat Country 99.5, Esteem Brody and Whiskey in a Teacup. It's 6:49 is Cat Country Mornings with Amanda. Good morning. As you head out the door, just your typical slow spots in and around Truro. We have McClure Mills a little slow there, and on Roby Street as you maybe head out to grab a coffee before heading into work this morning. And it's a Monday, so definitely, you know, probably a little slow on the go this morning. We do have clouds and showers in the forecast today. High around 18 degrees and showers going to be subsiding overnight with some sunshine on the way for us tomorrow. After 7, we're talking Halloween treats. Yeah, we're 26 days away until Halloween, and it's on a Saturday this year. Have you bought any candy for the trick-or-treaters? Have you been stashing some? We typically don't get trick-or-treaters at our place, so I have been holding off as long as possible to not buy any treats because I will eat them. So we're talking the most popular treats in Canada after 7 as we look at what's trending this morning. It looks like a ChatGPT has added a try on button for clothing and accessories. So apparently you can select a button, take or upload a selfie, and they'll generate a try on image. OpenAI says the reference photo is saved for future try-ons, and it tries to stay attached to the account until it's changed, and users can actually change or delete those photos. And Nike getting into the jewelry market. They've launched their own jewelry line, which includes earrings, necklaces, with their famous swoosh.
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4: 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The biggest danger is often the unseen traffic beyond them. When you see a vehicle with four-way flashers on, that is your warning to slow down and scan ahead. Nova Scotia Trucking Safety Association. Getting there safely is what matters.
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4: Good morning. A youth from Kentville is dead following a collision involving a pickup truck and a car in Greenwood. King's District RCMP said the vehicles collided around 12:30 Saturday afternoon at the intersection of Highway 201 and Ward Road. A second passenger was airlifted to hospital while the driver sustained non-life-threatening injuries. Highway 201 was closed for several hours as an RCMP collision reconstructionist investigated the scene. Police say they are still looking into the cause of the crash. Premier Tim Houston says he is open to data center development after months of saying the industry was not a priority. Houston says the world has changed because of new federal standards and tensions with the U.S. He says Canada should not depend on other countries to store critical data. Houston says any project must protect ratepayers, water, and the environment and deliver lasting benefits to Nova Scotians. Clean energy developer Everwind Fuels is already exploring a data center at its Point Tupper site in Cape Breton. Conservatives are calling on the Liberal government to back an emergency fuel relief plan they say will cut costs for Atlantic Canadians. Richard Bragdon, the party's shadow minister for Atlantic Economic Development, says the plan would scrap federal diesel taxes and the industrial carbon tax. He said it would also fast-track refining projects, build a strategic fuel reserve, and offer tax breaks for new fuel infrastructure. Bragdon says fishermen, farmers, and families need

0: Cat Country 99.5, it's Tay Bay, and that's going to leave a memory. 7:10, it's Cat Country Mornings with Amanda. Good morning. 12 degrees right now, clouds, showers in the forecast for your Monday. And we will see sunshine. It looks like it's going to be an awesome week, whatever you have planned. Well, it might just be work. Maybe you have the week off heading into the Thanksgiving long weekend. Just a side note, the work on the bridge connecting Truro and Bible Hill, it's going to be extended until next Thursday, the 15th, that's the Salmon River Trust Bridge, and that connects Walker in Maine. So work has been going on since like March, and there's going to be some lane closures and the traffic light still in place. They originally said it was going to be done September 30th, but they announced on Friday that the work has been extended. So just keep that in mind on your travels this morning. And we are talking Halloween candy. I mean, they've been out for months now, especially heading into the first school year. But I want to know, what Halloween candy do you love? What do you give out to the trick-or-treaters? Do you get any trick-or-treaters? Well, the most popular Halloween treat in Canada is, of course, Reese's. And I'm sure that, you know, that's basically for North America. And then followed by Coffee Crisp, and I love Coffee Crisp. Then follow Kit Kat, Mars Bars, Smarties, Twix, and Rockets, and then, you know, other candies. One of the most popular non-chocolate is Nerd Gummy Clusters, and I have to say I've never had them, and Sour Patch Kids coming in second with non-chocolate. So, are you shopping for trick-or-treaters? Have you shopped for yourself? Let us know. 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

0: Cat Country, 99.5 Stella Lefty in Boston. 7:18. It's Cat Country Mornings with Amanda and James. Good morning.
1: Good morning.
0: How's it going?
1: It's Monday.
0: Yeah, it is. It is Monday.
1: Pretty good weekend, though. I mean, the weather was great.
0: Yeah.
1: Nice and warm. Mm-hmm. You know, a little bit of a breeze going to keep some of the bugs away.
0: We did some lawn mowing.
1: There you go.
0: Over the weekend.
1: I'm putting off my lawn mowing until later this week, and I hope that that's the last cut.
0: Yep.
1: Because it's not really growing and hasn't been, just with the cooler temperatures, especially overnight arriving. So
0: yeah,
1: if I can get to like Thursday, Friday,
0: yeah,
1: and then do my cut, I'll be okay.
0: And we'll probably have one more, I'm sure, maybe. Mm-hmm. But yeah, they're few and far between right now, which is really nice because it seems like this summer was the summer of mowing lawns.
1: Wasn't it, though?
0: I know.
1: Well, it's just because we haven't really had a summer like this
0: in a long time
1: where, you know, we get a lot of rain to start off, like May and June, then just, you know, drought conditions for July and August. So you didn't have to worry about it as much.
0: I think it might have been like 8 years or so, because I remember my husband was deployed on a Navy ship, mm-hmm. and I had to do all the mowing. And I was like, wow, this is a lot. But we had a lot of rain that summer, I remember.
1: Yeah.
0: And I had to wait. And the lawn was just growing like crazy, but it was too wet.
1: I'll tell you, though, that like even with as much rain as we had, my lawn overall was just, like, I didn't have to like put off mowing because the lawn was too wet.
0: Yeah.
1: Like generally when I wanted to mow, the lawn was okay and I wasn't creating, you know, mud tracks up and down everywhere.
0: Oh my goodness.
1: Also, it was just nice to have a green lawn this year.
0: Yes.
1: You know?
0: As opposed to last year when
1: and
0: it
1: yellow.
0: Was brown
1: yeah.
0: and crunchy.
1: Exactly.
0: Don't love it.
1: No.
0: We've got the big bridge update again.
1: <Yeah. laughs> I mean, you know, so it was supposed to be last Monday when it, Tuesday when it was supposed
0: 30th,
1: to, yeah, the 30th, it was supposed to be done. And of course that passed. So we're like, okay, it's going to be a little bit longer. And then, yeah, the update came in Friday that it was going to be, October 15th. So next Thursday, hopefully that is the end date for that.
0: All right. Watch out for the signage there.
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0: In Country Confidential, I love this story. Spectators stood and applauded Michael J. Fox as he received the Order of Canada on Friday. He's such an amazing human being. I just love him. Fox was elevated to a companion level in that honor, and he has been, you know, struggling with Parkinson's, his diagnosis since 1998.
1: Yeah, and when he came out publicly with the diagnosis, the amount of money and awareness that he has raised since then has been just outstanding.
0: $2.5 billion dollars.
1: Yeah.
0: Just amazing. And he's such a wonderful human being. Mm-hmm. I just love him. And he's been in Shrinking, which is an Apple show that I've been watching.
1: I gotta get back into that.
0: Oh, it's
1: I'm
0: so
1: like halfway
0: good.
1: Through the first season.
0: It's
1: and then
0: one,
1: we stopped.
0: One of my favorites. Kenny Chesney broken his own record on Billboard's Country Airplay chart.
1: Mm-hmm.
0: So Carry On is now his 34th number one on the chart. It's also his 100th career song on the Airplay chart. Now in June, it became the 62nd top 10, surpassing Tim McGraw and George Strait.
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3: Good morning. A sign outside a house in Antigonish during Santa Fe University's homecoming weekend is drawing condemnation as an example of rape culture. The banner reads drop-off zone, Acadia girlfriends. Santa Fe math professor Tara Taylor tells CBC she saw it as a taunt that treats girlfriends as objects. She photographed the sign Friday night. Santa Fe president Andrew Haken says the university rejects misogyny and language that objectifies women. Officials say they had the sign taken down twice and have sent the matter to the school discipline process. Acadia University says the message encouraged sexual violence against its students and calls it part of a wider problem. Cumberland-Colchester MP Alana Hurdle has announced around $1.3 million in funding for two not-for-profit transit operators in northern Nova Scotia. Colchester Transportation Cooperative Limited will receive just over $700,000, while the Cumberland County Transportation Services is getting nearly $380,000. Truro, Bible Hill, Millbrook, Salmon River MLA, Dave Ritzy also announced a provincial contribution of up to $177,000 to CTCL and up to over $94,000 to CCTS through the Accessible Transportation Assistance Program. Safe charging of lithium-ion batteries is the focus of this year's Fire Prevention Week. Lithium-ion batteries are commonly found in phones, laptops, power tools, e-bikes, and e-scooters, but damaged or improperly charged batteries can overheat and catch fire. Nova Scotia's Deputy Fire Marshal Gary O'Brien says it's important people use manufacturer or certified chargers and not use damaged chargers, cords, or batteries. O'Brien says it's also important that people charge devices on hard surfaces.
4: We do investigations after the fire occurred, and we are seeing still laptops, iPads, phones being charged, and you can see the cords running under pillows, in clothing, and we look for the ignition source. What caused that fire? If it's happened on top of the mattress, it's it. And unfortunately, that's just the way we're doing it, and we got to stop.
3: Fire Prevention Week runs from October 4th to the 10th. In sports, Carolina beat Detroit 32-26 in the NFL Sunday Nighter. Earlier in the day, New England beat Buffalo 29-26 and San Francisco got by Denver 24-14. In the MLB playoffs, Milwaukee got two runs in the bottom of the ninth to beat San Diego 4-3 and take a 2-0 lead in the best-of-five NLDS. Atlanta tied its series with the Dodgers at a game apiece after a 3-2 win. In the Nova Scotia Senior Baseball League final, Dartmouth have a 3-0 series lead after beating Kentville 7-5 in the completion of Game 2 and picked up a 5-4 win in Game 3. Five games in the NHL as Winnipeg beat Detroit 3-2, Seattle hammered Calgary 6-1, Vegas beat Vancouver 3-2, the Rangers doubled up Utah 4-2, and Anaheim beat Florida 3-2 in overtime. And in the Maritime Hockey League, Valley beat Yarmouth 4-1, West Kent edged Grand Falls 4-3 in overtime, and Miramichi beat Campbellton 9-2. Now you're up to date. I'm James Faulkner.
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6: Cat Country forecast, we've got showers wrapping up this afternoon at a high 18. Partly cloudy tonight, low of 8. Clearing late tomorrow morning. We'll see a high of 13 and sunshine Wednesday. 735, it's 12 and rainy.
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0: 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Our Vogue Optical web poll, catcountry995.com. We are talking about reindeer. Would you eat reindeer? Yes or no? So a little bit of a backgrounder on this. Eating reindeer is common in Nordic and Arctic regions where the animal is sustainably farmed and forms a traditional part of local diets. 885,225 is received in federal funding in September of this year to expand Canada's only commercial reindeer herd into a self-sustaining agribusiness selling meat nationwide. So, our Vogue Optical web poll, catcountry995.com, would you eat reindeer? We'll have the results tomorrow.
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0: 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It's Luke Combs and Be By You. 7:50, Cat Country Mornings with Amanda. Rain this morning. It should be just cloudy for the rest of the day, but your commute into work and, you know, dropping the kids off to the bus stop or at the school going to be quite wet this morning. High around 18 degrees. We're sitting at 12, and we'll make way for lots of sunshine for the week as we head into Thanksgiving. James standing by at 7, or 8 o'clock, rather. With an information update, a youth from Kentville is dead following a collision in the Greenwood area in the Valley. More details coming up.
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4: Good morning. A youth from Kentville is dead following a collision involving a pickup truck and a car in Greenwood. King's District RCMP said the vehicles collided around 12:30 Saturday afternoon at the intersection of Highway 201 and Wart Road. A second passenger was airlifted to hospital while the driver sustained non-life-threatening injuries. Highway 201 was closed for several hours as an RCMP collision reconstructionist investigated the scene. Police say they are still looking into the cause of the crash. Premier Tim Houston says he is open to data center development after months of saying the industry was not a priority. Houston says the world has changed because of new federal standards and tensions with the U.S. He says Canada should not depend on other countries to store critical data. Houston says any project must protect ratepayers, water, and the environment and deliver lasting benefits to Nova Scotians. Clean energy developer Everwind Fuels is already exploring a data center at its Point Tupper site in Cape Breton. Conservatives are calling on the Liberal government to back an emergency fuel relief plan they say will cut costs for Atlantic Canadians. Richard Bragdon, the party's shadow minister for Atlantic Economic Development, says the plan would scrap federal diesel taxes and the industrial carbon tax.

0: medical staff, all four of them Canadians. There was also a patient and a family member from Bermuda. Searchers did spot a debris field in the water off Nantucket, but no bodies have been recovered, nor the black boxes which could show what happened. In sports, Jackson Churio hit a two-run single in the bottom of the ninth to give Milwaukee a 4-3 win over San Diego and a 2-0 lead in the NLDS. Atlanta evened its best-of-five series with the Dodgers after a 3-2 win. In the Nova Scotia Senior Baseball League final, Dartmouth beat Kentville 7-5 in the completion of Game 2 and then down the Wildcats 5-4 to take a 3-0 series lead. Carolina beat Detroit 32-26 in the NFL Sunday Nighter. Earlier in the day, New England beat Buffalo 29-26 and Kansas City down Las Vegas 30-27. Five games in the NHL as Winnipeg beat Detroit 3-2, Seattle hammered Calgary 6-1, Vegas beat Vancouver 3-2, and the Rangers doubled up Utah 4-2, while Anaheim beat Florida 3-2 in overtime. And in the Maritime Hockey League, Valley beat Yarmouth 4-1, West Kent edged Grand Falls 4-3 in overtime, and Miramichi beat Campbellton 9-2. Now you're up to date. I'm James Faulkner.
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3: Cat Country forecast, rainy this morning. We'll see 2 to 4 millimeters of rain and a high of 18. Partly cloudy overnight tonight and a low down to 8. Clearing off tomorrow morning, but windy. We'll see a high of 13 and sunshine for Wednesday. At 8:05, it's 12.
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0: Country 99.5 with Brock Phillips and something else. Slow your roll on the highways. Quite a bit of rain coming down right now. It's Cat Country Mornings with Amanda. Hydroplaning could be a little bit of a factor in these heavier little showers today. We'll see 2 to 4 millimeters, so not a lot. And then it's going to be cloudy for the remainder of the afternoon. Sunshine for us tomorrow and straight through to Thanksgiving. So that's good. But we do have some wind that's going to be picking up tomorrow, and the Confederation Bridge actually sent out a wind warning advisory saying that restrictions of traffic on the Confederation Bridge are going to be starting tonight around 7 o'clock and lasting until Wednesday morning at 6 a.m. So just keep that in mind. And for updates, Confederation Bridge on socials. As we look at life by the numbers, statistical look at the people that we are, the things that we do on this Monday morning. I didn't know this, but it's quite a fun little thing. Dr. Seuss wrote Green Eggs and Ham to win a bet against his publisher, who thought that he couldn't complete a book with only 50 words. 95% of the creatures on Earth are smaller than a chicken egg. Roughly 33% of cats are not affected by catnip. And if you're average, you'll swear before 11 o'clock today.
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0: Cat Country, 99.5. It's Chris Stapleton, and you should probably leave. It's 8:19, Cat Country mornings with Amanda, heading into work and school. Your typical slowdowns this morning, Park Street, also on Roby and McClure Mills as well. The highway looks pretty clear on the 104 and the 102, wherever you need to be. 902-897-9950, the talker text line is open. We've got rain coming down right now, but it should be wrapping up this afternoon, and we'll see just clouds. And this week looks amazing. Lots of sunshine and more seasonal fall-like temperatures as those leaves start to turn. And they have been turning, especially over the weekend. But we've got some wind coming up tomorrow. So definitely watch out for leaves today, as the wind's going to be gusting to around 40. Might make some slippery conditions on the roadways today. Okay, so we're talking about Halloween candy. And I would love to know what you love. And what do you give out to trick-or-treaters? Or are you just feeding yourself? Because, you know, lots of us probably don't have a lot of trick-or-treaters, myself included. We have the grandkids, and that's about it. And they usually get the full-size chocolate bars. However, in years past, we have bought ourselves some treats and probably indulged a few too many times. So what are you grabbing? The most popular treat in Canada is Reese's, of course, and then Coffee Crisp, followed by Kit Kat and Mars, Smarties, Twix, and Rockets all in there as well. So share with us, Cat Country 99.5 Truro on socials. We're talking Halloween candy, and Halloween, 26 days away.
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0: Cat Country 99.5, Backfire, Nate Holler, and Tennille Towns. It's 8:41. It's Cat Country Mornings with Amanda. Good morning. Yeah, we've got a rainy start to our Monday, but the rain should subside by this afternoon. 2 to 4 millimeters, gusty winds, and we'll see clouds for the remainder of the day. Pretty warm, though. 18 degrees is what the high will be. Overnight lows tonight down to 8. We're sitting at 12 right now. CatCountry99.5.com for the Vogue Optical Web Poll. 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

0: Cat Country 99.5. Do it anyway. Jade Eagleson, Jake Worthington, 849. It's Cat Country Mornings with Amanda. As I look outside, still some rain coming down. We've got showers wrapping up this afternoon. And a high of 18 degrees, a mostly cloudy day, but we'll take it for this Monday because the rest of the week is looking so nice, and especially heading into the long Thanksgiving weekend. Maybe you have some plans to do some traveling. It's going to be pretty nice. We're heading into 9 o'clock. We've got the 90s at 9 coming your way with Reba, George Strait, Tracy Lawrence. Plus, we'll have a look at entertainment history.
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0: Cat Country 99.5, Tracy Lawrence and Sticks and Stones. It's Cat Country Mornings with Amanda. Good morning. We wrapped up the 90s at 9. We've got another edition coming your way tomorrow. As we look at entertainment history, 22 years ago today, Rodney Dangerfield, the no respect comedian actor, dies at the age of 82. 15 years ago, Steve Jobs, the visionary co-founder of Apple, which revolutionized the computer, music, and mobile communications, passes away at 56 from complications of pancreatic cancer. 53 years ago, Elton John releases his classic Goodbye Yellow Brick Road album. He wrapped up his five-year Farewell Yellow Brick Road tour back in 2023. 105 years ago today, the World Series is broadcast on radio for the first time. The New York Giants beat the New York Yankees 5-3. And 25 years ago, Barry Bonds surpasses Mark McGwire's MLB single season home run record with his 71st and 72nd. He finishes the season with 73. And that's entertainment history.
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Cat Country 99.5. Thanksgiving weekend is upon us, and a week from today, we have the top 50 from the 70s. Right here on Cat Country 99.5. 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Here's John Morgan.

0: 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Well, coming up on Thanksgiving Monday, you can join Cat Country 99.5 and our friends at Colchester Tree Service Limited for the top 50 from the 1970s. We'll relive all the memories and the music from the decade that saw the rise of country music groups and outlaw country. So we'll wrap up our long weekend together Monday with the top 50 from the 70s, starting at noon right here on Cat Country 99.5. One of the most shocking 1970s events were the death of the King of Rock and Roll, August 16th of 1977, which propelled the world into mourning. He was only 42. Elvis fans from all over the world couldn't believe they were saying goodbye to their idol so suddenly. We had the 1976 Summer Olympics in Montreal that year, which was a major event for Canada. The TV shows, Happy Days, Brady Bunch, Beachcombers, SCTV, Kids in the Hall, You Can't Do That on Television, and MASH. 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
9: Here's your latest Environment Canada weather forecast. 2 to 4 millimeters of showers today, ending this afternoon, then cloudy. Wind from the southeast gusting to 40, but becoming light this afternoon and a high of 18. Partly cloudy tonight with wind from the west gusting to 40 and a low of 8. And clearing late tomorrow morning with wind from the west gusting to 50 and a high of 13.
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0: Cat Country 99.5 with Kenny Chesney and Carry On. And that wraps it up for me. Thanks so much for hanging out on your Monday. We will see clouds for the remainder of the day today and tomorrow. Yeah, we'll see sunshine. We're getting set for Lions Club Radio Bingo tomorrow night. 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
7: Here's your latest Environment Canada weather forecast. 2 to 4 millimeters of showers today, ending this afternoon, then cloudy. Wind from the southeast gusting to 40, but becoming light this afternoon and a high of 18. Partly cloudy tonight with wind from the west gusting to 40 and a low of 8. And clearing late tomorrow morning with wind from the west gusting to 50 and a high of 13.
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7: The latest Environment Canada forecast for Truro, another 2 to 4 millimeters as the showers end. Still a lingering threat. We'll see a few more showers into this evening. Afternoon high of 18 degrees. The wind southeasterly gusting to 40 before dropping to light. Overnight low down to around 8 degrees and then clearing late tomorrow in the morning. The wind picking up out of the west gusting to 50 and a high of 13. It's sunny on Wednesday with a high of 15.
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6: The latest Environment Canada forecast for Truro, another 2 to 4 millimeters as the showers end. Still a lingering threat. We'll see a few more showers into this evening. Afternoon high of 18 degrees. The wind southeasterly gusting to 40 before dropping to light. Overnight low down to around 8 degrees and then clearing late tomorrow in the morning. The wind picking up out of the west gusting to 50 and a high of 13. It's sunny on Wednesday with a high of 15.
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6: The latest Environment Canada forecast for Truro, another 2 to 4 millimeters as the showers end. Still a lingering threat. We'll see a few more showers into this evening. Afternoon high of 18 degrees. The wind southeasterly gusting to 40 before dropping to light. Overnight low down to around 8 degrees and then clearing late tomorrow in the morning. The wind picking up out of the west gusting to 50 and a high of 13. It's sunny on Wednesday with a high of 15.
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Cat Country 99.5, and no official confirmation, but do you still believe the rumors that Tucker Whitmore and Ella Langley dating now? That's the scuttlebutt. What do you think?

0: Cat Country 99.5. It's Greg in this afternoon, coming off a very lovely weekend. How was your weekend? Hopefully you made the most of the nice weather. Well, mostly the most of the nice weather we had. A little chilly in the morning on Saturday and Sunday, especially if you're heading out early for the Fit to Be a Hero Challenge at the Victoria Park on Saturday. A little chilly start to Saturday morning, a little chilly start to yesterday morning too, but by mid-afternoon, lunchtime even, was pretty darn nice. And then about 4 o'clock, 4:30, I'll switch back to the other way. So it is that time of year. We'll take the nice weather while we can get it. Still some cloud and some drizzle in the forecast for the rest of the day today, but the rest of the week, looking pretty good.
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0: Cat Country 99.5. It's Afternoons with Greg. What's the longest you could sit still for and not do anything? Like going on a big car ride. How long would you sit there before you have to get out and stretch your legs? Think you could sit there for 8 hours? That's what one Canadian is doing, except on a spaceship. Yeah. A new Canadian astronaut going to the International Space Station last week. They blasted off an 8-hour trip to dock from Earth to the International Space Station. That's a long time to be a little spacecraft going up there before they get up and, you know, do some things and walk around. I guess they're doing some experiments and some testing and research and climate monitoring over 6 months in space. Not only do you have to basically sit there and just hang out for 8 hours while you get to the space station, then you're up there for 6 months with no other place to go. That's a lot of confinement. How well would you do with that?
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8: Now, Cat Country weather.
9: The latest Environment Canada forecast for Truro, another 2 to 4 millimeters as the showers end. Still a lingering threat. We'll see a few more showers into this evening. Afternoon high of 18 degrees. The wind southeasterly gusting to 40 before dropping to light. Overnight low down to around 8 degrees and then clearing late tomorrow in the morning. The wind picking up out of the west gusting to 50 and a high of 13. It's sunny on Wednesday with a high of 15.
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0: Bearcat Country, 99.5. The Bearcats going 5-0 so far on the season for the Maritime Hockey League, picking up another big win. Undefeated streak continues at the Rath Eastlink Community Center back on Saturday night over the Valley Wildcats. They're on the road this Thursday to face off against the Westcott Steamers on Thursday night. See if that streak can get going. Also, big week in hockey, not just the Truro Junior Bearcats in action this week. This weekend also brings around the return of the Truro Senior A Bearcats season. Their first game is coming up on Saturday. That is the 10th. The Angonish Bulldogs in town Saturday at 7:30.
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Cat Country 99.5, Dan and Shay, proving sometimes you just gotta say yes, get out of the house, and go meet some people. They met at a house party in Nashville, and the next day they started writing songs together. And now they're a huge, successful country duo. Sometimes you gotta get out there. Sometimes it's nice to stay at home, though. Not gonna lie. The Washboard Union now. 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

0: Cat Country 99.5. How'd you like to walk through the longest gourd tunnel in the world? Maybe. Hasn't been confirmed yet. You can add that to your fall to-do list. Oh, here in the Maritimes, a couple of us out of Fredericton, I guess, put up these big towers, trellises, and they line them with lots of different squash and pumpkin plants. They say it's, 240 feet long? It's a big, long stretch to go through, covered in the plants. Just watch your head. Don't want to take your head out on a pumpkin that's hanging down. Waiting to see if Guinness World Records will give them the title of the world's longest gourd tunnel in New Brunswick.
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Cat Country 99.5. After some drizzly weather today, a dry spell ahead for us until Sunday by the looks of it. Sun, cloud between 13 and 20 for highs this week. That's pretty good. We'll take it. Casey Musgraves now on Cat Country.

0: Cat Country 99.5. If you're feeling a little bit on the dumb side because maybe you forgot one of those things today or you forgot something important at work, hey, this is good news for us. Turns out Canada, one of the smartest countries in the world. They've ranked 80 countries across the globe, and Canada doing pretty well, 10th on the list. I mean, we're not right near the top, but that's not bad. We'll take 10th place for the smartest countries in the world. They look at education levels, research that's being done to the scientific community, and our problem-solving skills. We got those. As long as we got some duct tape and some WD-40, we can solve most anything. We got great problem-solving skills that way. In case you're wondering, Singapore, smartest country in the world.
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9: The latest Environment Canada forecast for Truro, another 2 to 4 millimeters as the showers end. Still a lingering threat. We'll see a few more showers into this evening. Afternoon high of 18 degrees. The wind southeasterly gusting to 40 before dropping to light. Overnight low down to around 8 degrees and then clearing late tomorrow in the morning. The wind picking up out of the west gusting to 50 and a high of 13. It's sunny on Wednesday with a high of 15.
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0: Cat Country 99.5 with Kane Brown and Woman. Hey, good afternoon. It's Greg on Cat Country back tomorrow night here on the station. 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

0: Cat Country 99.5. It's Greg, and this afternoon is Alan Jackson's final concert that happened back in June. Alan Jackson, Last Call, One More for the Road in Nashville, his final concert ever. Now the highest earning single day concert in history. Yeah. $34.729 million for the one show. Yes, multiple night shows at venues will make more, but as a single one-off concert, Alan Jackson now holds the record for having the highest earning single event concert ever. Now, they filmed the whole thing. It is going to be turned into a TV special. It's going to air on NBC. We don't have a date for that yet. And seeing as it is October and we don't have a date for it yet, I imagine it won't be until December, maybe sometime around the holidays they throw this on TV, which is a shame. They should have it on a couple of times, really, or make a big deal out of it. But we'll keep an eye out for the date on that.
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0: 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Good time goes from Dallas Smith as the Warner Brothers brand and the Paramount brand going away as of today. The official deal is set to go and close off tomorrow. So Paramount and Warner Brothers joining together to be called Skydance Media, basically, from now on. So I can't name a lot of Paramount projects and TV shows off the top of my head, but Warner Brothers, obviously, Looney Tunes, huge fan of Looney Tunes growing up. Those were always Warner Brothers properties. Batman movies were done through Warner Brothers. The Harry Potter movies done through Warner Brothers. A lot of iconic movies done on that Warner Brothers crest logo, but that's gone as of tomorrow when the deal closes. It all switches over to Skydance. Not sure what the logo is going to look like for the new one, but it'd be weird to have Skydance Looney Tunes. I hope they keep those brands somehow in the mix.
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7: Latest Environment Canada forecast for Truro: clouds, a slight chance of showers this evening, and then partial clearing after that as the fog patches move off. The wind westerly at 20, gusting to 40, the low of 7. Sun and cloud and a windy Tuesday in store. Westerlies gusting to 40 to 60 in the morning with a high of 14. A few clouds through the night as the wind shifts around to the northwest. A low of 6, plus 3 in low-lying areas with a risk of frost. Wednesday, though, sunny and 15.
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0: Cat Country 99.5 with Shaboozy and Cowgirl. It's Greg in this afternoon. Thanks very much for hanging out with us. Hope you're having a great Monday, despite the cloud, despite the dreariness that has been the day. Maybe still riding high from the weekend, where it was very nice. Maybe a little chilly in the morning, but very nice during the day. And the rest of this week looking pretty darn good, too. Latest forecast and all your day's news coming up at 5 o'clock.
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4: Oh, good afternoon. A man is facing 5 charges after a woman was assaulted at a home in Conquerall Bank on the South Shore. Lunenburg District RCMP responded to the home on Highway 331 around 3:10 Friday morning. Police say the woman, who knew the man, suffered non-life-threatening injuries and was taken to hospital by EHS. The woman was able to leave the property and call for help. Now, police say the man then barricaded himself inside the home. The RCMP emergency response team of police dog services attended. The man surrendered around 8 o'clock Friday morning and was arrested, according to a release sent out this afternoon. He's facing charges including assault causing bodily harm and failing to comply with an undertaking. He was held in custody over the weekend and was due back in Bridgewater Provincial Court today. RCMP say one person is safely in custody after an incident in Spring Hill early this morning. Officers were on scene at a residence on Queen Street after police say a person had barricaded themselves inside. The Mountie said there was no immediate threat to anyone outside the home. An update shortly after said one person had been arrested and officers were continuing their investigation at the site. RCMP have charged 3 people after a home invasion in Truro Heights. Police say 4 people forced their way into a home on Parkwood Drive early Saturday morning. One woman pulled a knife and threatened to stab the residents if 2 men with her weren't let in. The men then assaulted a 27-year-old man and a 20-year-old woman before fleeing in a car. Both victims were hurt, but their injuries are not life-threatening. Truro police later found the car and arrested all 4 occupants. 31-year-old Lucas Charles Brooks of Sebega Negative is facing assault, threats, and mischief charges. A 34-year-old man and 19-year-old woman also face charges. A Steep Creek man is in custody facing weapons and other charges after the Mounties seized 9 firearms during a search in Guysborough County. Police say Jody Michael DeCoste entered a home known to him in late September, damaged property, and assaulted someone while holding a firearm. No shots were fired. No one was hurt. Officers arrested the 56-year-old DeCoste October 1st with help from the emergency response team and other units. They seized 9 guns, including 4 shotguns and 3 rifles, plus ammunition. He's charged with assault, uttering threats, and 4 weapons offenses, including pointing a firearm with intent. He was in court October 1st and is being held in custody. Nova Scotia's police watchdog has cleared an off-duty Bridgewater officer in a fatal crash near Upper Tantallon. The serious incident response team says there are no reasonable grounds to believe a criminal offense happened in the March 26 collision on Highway 103. Dash cam footage confirmed a pedestrian unexpectedly stepped into the path of the officer's personal vehicle. The man had run out of gas and was walking when he stepped into the roadway. The Mounties referred the case to CERT because an off-duty officer was involved. Bridgewater's Deputy Chief Danny McPhee calls it a tragic incident and says the findings will bring a level of closure. He says thoughts are with the man's family. Well, it's back to work for MPs in Ottawa this week. It's expected parliamentarians will continue to debate the government's economic and labor bill. There are also plans to introduce legislation focusing on national defense and security procurement, according to the Canadian Press. Also this week, the federal conservatives are bringing forward legislation that would scrap federal diesel taxes and the industrial carbon tax, which it says would, in part, lower fuel costs for Atlantic Canadians. MPs will be on Parliament Hill until Friday, and then it's constituency week for Thanksgiving. And Quebec voters are heading to the polls today to choose a new provincial government. The election follows 2 straight majority governments by the Coalition Avenir Quebec. Parti Québécois leader Paul St-Pierre Plamondon is leading the field, with CAQ leader Christine Fréchette and Liberal leader Charles Millard among his main challengers. St-Pierre Plamondon has pledged to hold a sovereignty referendum if elected, but not before the U.S. President Donald Trump leaves office in 2029. The campaign is focused on economic uncertainty, the cost of living, and the possibility of a 3rd sovereignty referendum. Polls close across Quebec at 8 o'clock tonight. Nearly 1/4 of voters have already cast their ballots in advance polls. In sports, in the ALDS, the Rays, leading 1-0, host the Yankees again. The White Sox are looking for their 2nd straight win in Cleveland. On the ice, the Senators visit Boston. The Jets fly to Pittsburgh. And in the NFL's Monday night game, it's the Falcons in New Orleans. Now you're up to date. I'm Sheldon McLeod.
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4: Latest Environment Canada forecast for Truro: clouds, a slight chance of showers this evening, and then partial clearing after that as the fog patches move off. The wind westerly at 20, gusting to 40, the low of 7. Sun and cloud and a windy Tuesday in store. Westerlies gusting to 40 to 60 in the morning with a high of 14. A few clouds through the night as the wind shifts around to the northwest. A low of 6, plus 3 in low-lying areas with a risk of frost. Wednesday, though, sunny and 15.
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0: Cat Country 99.5. We now know who's going to be a part of the big tribute special that'll be airing on the 21st for Dolly Parton. CMA presents I Will Always Love You, going down on ABC October 21st. Brad Paisley, Carly Pierce, Carrie Underwood, Ashley McBride, Darius Rucker, Ella Langley, Kelsey Ballerini, Kristen Bell, Christian Chenoweth, Lady A, Lainey Wilson, Little Big Town, Reba, Ricky Skaggs, Vince Gill, Zach Brown, and a bunch more. All going to be a part of the big special. Looking forward to this. It's a big, at least 2-hour special lined up for, 21st of October. That is a Wednesday night in a couple of weeks' time. Looking forward to it.
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Cat Country 99.5, Megan Maroney's 6 months later. It's Greg in on the drive home for your Monday night with Jackson Dean now. Make a Liar on Cat Country 99.5. I ain't

0: Cat Country 99.5. Did you get all your fall activities in yet? Are you still waiting to do some over the Thanksgiving weekend? I mean, the apple picking, the fall family photos. Maybe the yard cleanup. I know yesterday in the afternoon we started cleaning up the garden and we picked all the pears off the tree. We have our backyard, got some of the tomato stuff out of the ground, all that. It's the fall stuff, the fall activities are in full swing. And there's one more you may want to add to your list outside of Fredericton. This couple has built what they think is the world's longest gourd tunnel. So basically they put up structures and they grow squashes and things on them. It's 240 feet long and they're hoping to get a world record for having the largest walk-through gourd tunnel. So if you want to add that to your fall to-do list just outside of Fredericton, you can add that on for the next couple of weeks.
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8: Latest Environment Canada forecast for Truro: clouds, a slight chance of showers this evening, and then partial clearing after that as the fog patches move off. The wind westerly at 20, gusting to 40, the low of 7. Sun and cloud and a windy Tuesday in store. Westerlies gusting to 40 to 60 in the morning with a high of 14. A few clouds through the night as the wind shifts around to the northwest, a low of 6, plus 3 in low-lying areas with a risk of frost. Wednesday, though, sunny and 15.
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0: Cat Country 99.5. It's Greg in on your Monday, although a lot of us are already looking forward to this coming weekend because it's a long weekend ahead, the Thanksgiving long weekend. And we hope you can join us here on Cat Country this Thanksgiving long weekend for something pretty special we're going to be doing on the long weekend. It is the biggest country songs from the 70s. Starting Monday. Thanksgiving Monday at noon here on Cat Country.
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Riley Green's Think As You Drunk. It's on Cat Country 99.5. A little throwback, a little homage, a little shout out there from Toby Keith. Chase Kasner now.

0: What if?
1: 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So what are you doing the rest of this week? The weather looking pretty good. Sunshine pretty much now from tomorrow until Sunday by the looks of things. Definitely take that.

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He's been pulling double duty doing shows with his rock band Default and, of course, doing shows as Dallas Smith himself this year. He's been a busy fella. It's Greg in for you on Cat Country tonight with Graylin James now. 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

0: Cat Country 99.5 with Shaboozy and good news. This is pretty good. We're not the dumbest people in the world. In fact, we're actually okay. We're 10th on the list of the smartest countries in the entire globe on the old planet Earth. Canada comes in at number 10, which isn't bad. Over 80 countries they surveyed. It's not the best, not the worst. We're okay in the kind of the middle there. They looked at education, scientific research that comes from that country, and problem-solving skills. I don't know how you measure that. But overall, we're doing pretty well, sitting pretty at number 10. Singapore, by the way, was number one. So if you're ever frustrated with the kids and the schoolwork they're doing, at least we're not the worst.
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8: Latest Environment Canada forecast for Truro. Clouds, a slight chance of showers this evening, and then partial clearing after that as the fog patches move off. The wind westerly at 20 gusting to 40, the low of 7. Sun and cloud and a windy Tuesday in store. Westerlies gusting to 40 to 60 in the morning with a high of 14. A few clouds through the night as the wind shifts around to the northwest. A low of 6, plus 3 in low-lying areas with a risk of frost. Wednesday, though, sunny and 15.
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1: Hey, what you watching?
0: What are you watching? Well, on TV tonight, the season 9 premiere of FBI on CBS, another big crime show that is launching. A new one called Private Eyes, West Coast, that is launching on the CW tonight. CIA goes along with FBI. That's also on TV for a new one. Law and Order Criminal Intent is back tonight as well. Monday Night Football, of course. Halloween special for Family Guy dropping today on Disney Plus. 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
1: Truro Junior A Bearcats versus Miramichi Timberwolves. 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The defending MHL Metal Fab Cup champion Truro Junior A Bearcats take on the Miramichi Timberwolves Saturday, October 10th. Puck drops at 7. Whether you're a longtime Bearcats fan or coming to your first game, grab some friends and come experience Junior A hockey at the rec. There will be great hockey, prizes, and plenty happening throughout the game. Tickets are on sale now at the rec or visit therec.ca. Let's fill the stands and cheer on the Bearcats.
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4: Latest Environment Canada forecast for Truro: clouds, a slight chance of showers this evening, and then partial clearing after that as the fog patches move off. The wind westerly at 20 gusting to 40, the low of 7. Sun and cloud and a windy Tuesday in store. Westerlies gusting to 40 to 60 in the morning with a high of 14. A few clouds through the night as the wind shifts around to the northwest. A low of 6, plus 3 in low-lying areas with a risk of frost. Wednesday, though, sunny and 15.
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